Somebody that just loves to learn. 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
1: This is Marianne Chainer with your Elmwood City weather forecast for Sunday, September 6th. Mostly sunny, high temperature 79, low temperature 55. Looking ahead to Monday, mostly sunny, high temperature 80, low temperature 55. On Tuesday, partly cloudy, high temperature 83, low temperature 64. 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Phone 878-271-6672.
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1: This is Marianne Chiner with your Elwood City weather forecast for Sunday, September 6th. Mostly sunny, high temperature 79, low temperature 55. Looking ahead to Monday, mostly sunny, high temperature 80, low temperature 55. On Tuesday, partly cloudy, high temperature 83, low temperature 64. The Veterans Administration Flu Vaccination Clinic is in Butler Tuesday, September 15th. Phone 878-271-6672.

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1: This is Marianne Chainer with your Elmwood City weather forecast for Sunday, September 6th. Mostly sunny, high temperature 79, low temperature 55. Looking ahead to Monday, mostly sunny, high temperature 80, low temperature 55. On Tuesday, partly cloudy, high temperature 83, low temperature 64. The Veterans Administration Flu Vaccination Clinic is in Butler Tuesday, September 15th. Phone 878-271-6672.
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Yeah, you dig it? 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Yeah, it's the Tower of Power. It's too sweet to be sour. It's funky like a monkey. Yeah.

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1: This is Marianne Chiner with your Elwood City weather forecast for Sunday, September 6th. Mostly sunny, high temperature 79, low temperature 55. Looking ahead to Monday, mostly sunny, high temperature 80, low temperature 55. On Tuesday, partly cloudy, high temperature 83, low temperature 64. The Veterans Administration Flu Vaccination Clinic is in Butler, Tuesday, September 15th. Phone 878-271-6672.

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1: This is Marianne Chiner with your Elwood City weather forecast for Sunday, September 6th. Mostly sunny, high temperature 79, low temperature 55. Looking ahead to Monday, mostly sunny, high temperature 80, low temperature 55. On Tuesday, partly cloudy, high temperature 83, low temperature 64. 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Phone 878-271-6672.

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1: This is Marianne Chiner with your Elwood City weather forecast for Sunday, September 6th. Mostly sunny, high temperature 79, low temperature 55. Looking ahead to Monday, mostly sunny, high temperature 80, low temperature 55. On Tuesday, partly cloudy, high temperature 83, low temperature 64. 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Phone 878-271-6672. 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
1: This is Marianne Chainer with your Elmwood City weather forecast for Sunday, September 6th. Mostly sunny, high temperature 79, low temperature 55. Looking ahead to Monday, mostly sunny, high temperature 80, low temperature 55. On Tuesday, partly cloudy, high temperature 83, low temperature 64. 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Phone 878-271-6672.

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1: This is Marianne Chiner with your Elmwood City weather forecast for Sunday, September 6th. Mostly sunny, high temperature 79, low temperature 55. Looking ahead to Monday, mostly sunny, high temperature 80, low temperature 55. On Tuesday, partly cloudy, high temperature 83, low temperature 64. The Veterans Administration Flu Vaccination Clinic is in Butler Tuesday, September 15th. Phone 878-271-6672.

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1: This is Marianne Chiner with your Elmwood City weather forecast for Sunday, September 6th. Mostly sunny, high temperature 79, low temperature 55. Looking ahead to Monday, mostly sunny, high temperature 80, low temperature 55. On Tuesday, partly cloudy, high temperature 83, low temperature 64. The Veterans Administration Flu Vaccination Clinic is in Butler Tuesday, September 15th. Phone 878-271-6672.
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1: This is Marianne Chiner with your Elwood City weather forecast for Sunday, September 6th. Mostly sunny, high temperature 79, low temperature 55. Looking ahead to Monday, mostly sunny, high temperature 80, low temperature 55. On Tuesday, partly cloudy, high temperature 83, low temperature 64. The Veterans Administration Flu Vaccination Clinic is in Butler, Tuesday, September 15th. Phone 878-271-6672.

Yes, Lord. Hallelujah. Until every ear has heard, until every knee bows, He alone is Lord over all the earth. Hallelujah. Come on, give Him a shout of praise tonight.

George Washington, Thomas Jefferson, Samuel Adams, First Chief Justice John Jay. Names synonymous with the spirit of our country, founding fathers of the USA. Over 200 years ago, they shook off the chains of tyranny from Great Britain by divine call. Citing 27 biblical violations, they wrote the Declaration of Independence with liberty and justice for all. But something happened since Jefferson called the Bible the cornerstone for American liberty, then put it in our schools as a light. Or since Give Me Liberty or Give Me Death, Patrick Henry said, our country was founded on the gospel of Jesus Christ. We eliminated God from the equation of American life, thus eliminating the reason this nation first began. From beyond the grave, I hear the voices of our founding fathers plead, you need God in America again.

Of the 55 men who formed the Constitution, 52 were active members of their church. Founding fathers like Noah Webster, who wrote the first dictionary, could literally quote the Bible chapter and verse. James Madison said, "We've staked our future and our ability to follow the Ten Commandments with all our heart." These men believed you couldn't even call yourself an American if you subvert the Word of God. In his farewell address, Washington said, "You can't have national morality apart from religious principle," and it's true. Because right now we have nearly 150,000 kids carrying guns to these war zones we call public schools. In the 40s and 50s, student problems were chewing gum and talking. In the 90s, rape and murder are the trend. The only way this nation can even hope to last this decade is put God in America again.

Abe Lincoln said the philosophy of the schoolroom in one generation will be the philosophy of government in the next. So when you eliminate the word of God from the classroom and politics, you eliminate the nation that word protects. America is now number one in teen pregnancy and violent crime, number one in illiteracy, drug use, and divorce. Every day a new holocaust of 5,000 unborn die, while pornography floods our streets like open sewers. America's dead and dying hand is on the threshold of the church, while the spirit of Sodom and Gomorrah vexes us all. When it

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1: This is Marianne Chainer with your Elwood City weather forecast for Sunday, September 6th. Mostly sunny. High temperature 79, low temperature 55. Looking ahead to Monday, mostly sunny. High temperature 80, low temperature 55. On Tuesday, partly cloudy. High temperature 83, low temperature 64. The Veterans Administration Flu Vaccination Clinic is in Butler, Tuesday, September 15th. Phone 878-271-6672.

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0: Just pray that tonight as we worship before your throne, Lord, that the words of our mouths and the meditation of our hearts as we've sung these songs, Lord, that they would have been a fitting and an acceptable sacrifice of praise to lay before you, to declare your majesty, to rejoice in your grace, and to live in the good of your mercy and love. So, Father, we exalt your name. We exalt your name over all the earth. Amen.
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2: This is Marianne Chainer with your Elmwood City weather forecast for Sunday, September 6th. Mostly sunny, high temperature 79, low temperature 55. Looking ahead to Monday, mostly sunny, high temperature 80, low temperature 55. On Tuesday, partly cloudy. High temperature 83, low temperature 64. The Veterans Administration Flu Vaccination Clinic is in Butler Tuesday, September 15th. Phone 878-271-6672.
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0: captive born for those who wait and don't know the hour they might come to take their lives. Lord Jesus, you be their rock and their salvation. Lord Jesus, we cry out to you for our friends in Africa.
1: Yes.
0: Across the west of Africa. Those who are under coups and civil war. Lord Jesus, in Liberia and Ivory Coast, Ghana, Nigeria, all across that land, Lord. Rwanda and Somalia. Would you be the comfort,
1: yes,
0: of those who are destitute, desperate tonight?
1: Them.
0: Release the captives.
1: Help them, God.
0: Those who are
1: help
0: innocent and seeking rescue. Lord Jesus, you lead them to liberty. Oh, Lord Jesus, Lord Jesus, lead those who are innocent to freedom, victory in your name. Those who are sick and dying on the trail, Lord, we pray for the children who are in bondage, those who are being abused, being used as fighters, ensnared by the devil, Lord, would you release them now by the power of your spirit? Lord Jesus, we pray that those who are in their mother's arms and in danger now would be saved by your mercy. You are their mercy, Lord Jesus. You be their comfort and salvation. Lord, we pray for the mothers who are out in the cold tonight, in the jungle, wondering which way to go. Direct them with your light, Lord Jesus. Take them to safety, that not one would perish, Lord Jesus. Lord, we pray for the multitude who have been through so many sufferings, that you yourself would be their shepherd.
1: Amen.
0: That no longer would they suffer. No longer would they hunger and thirst, Lord Jesus. But as you're their shepherd, you lead them to living springs of water.
1: Yes, Lord.
0: And you yourself, Lord Jesus, wipe away every tear.
1: Oh, Father.
0: Lord Jesus, we repent of our complacency, and Lord, do move us to action, that we would not look any of these little ones in the eye on that day when you come and join us all together. Lord, that you join us together and we should rejoice that we stood with them in their hour of need.
1: Yes.
0: Lord, that we prayed against the oppressors in the White House and in Ottawa who passed laws that brought war upon them.
1: Yes, Lord.
0: Lord Jesus, bring peace to the land. Bring your healing. By the power of your blood,

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Yeah, you dig it? It's the best radio station on the world. Yeah, it's the Tower of Power. It's too sweet to be sour. It's funky like a monkey. Yeah.

We turn our eyes upon you, Lord. You've already been here in such a beautiful way tonight. And I would ask, Lord, that you would cause all of our hearts to be one heart. All of these voices here tonight to be one voice. One voice of praise and worship. We've come just to honor you. And I know that your healing is going to flow as we worship you. Bodies are going to be touched. Minds are going to be restored. Because that's just the way you are.

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Amen. Bless you, Lord. 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I love that line. Precious Lord, reveal your heart to me. Father, hold me. 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
1: This is Marianne Chainer with your Elmwood City weather forecast for Sunday, September 6th. Mostly sunny, high temperature 79, low temperature 55. Looking ahead to Monday, mostly sunny, high temperature 80, low temperature 55. On Tuesday, partly cloudy, high temperature 83, low temperature 64. The Veterans Administration Flu Vaccination Clinic is in Butler Tuesday, September 15th. Phone 878-271-6672.

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Last fall we were in Africa, and in just a minute we're gonna call Botswana Africa. And they're gathered around with us and listening in. And as we were there in Africa, they taught me this song back. They said, we want to teach it to you in our language, which is Setswana. And it's very, very simple. And I want to teach it to you. And we're going to call them in a minute. And the first thing they're going to hear is you guys singing this song to them in their language. All right? It's going to be beautiful. It's like this.

And now, Father, we rise up and we say, salvation, spring up from the ground. Lord, rend the heavens and come down. Seek the lost and heal the lame.

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gonna sing together one of the ancient tongues of North America, the Ojibwe language. Say this with me, Megwich. Say that, Megwich. That means thank you. Gichi Manitou.

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1: We ask now, even as we just continue in prayer, Lord, rivers of living water would just start to flow out of us, flowing out. And as we take this prayer meeting to the streets, as we go to the different places where we will go, we pray that rivers of living water would flow out of us. We're asking for the fountains of the deep to be broken up. Fountains of the deep. Let the fountains be broken up. And we confess that all our fountains are in you, Lord. All our fountains are in you. The water is in you. The life is in you. Everything is in you. In you we live and we breathe and we have our being. Oh, so God, assist our prayers as we call out for that living water. We call out for it. Transform it into tears. Transform the water into tears like Mary at your feet. One touch, Lord. One touch of your garment even tonight.

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know, these songs of love that we sing are, they're so much more than just sweet songs. They really are weapons of warfare. 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It's really true. 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It's sweet to God. Amen.

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1: This is Marianne Chainer with your Elmwood City weather forecast for Sunday, September 6th. Mostly sunny, high temperature 79, low temperature 55. Looking ahead to Monday, mostly sunny, high temperature 80, low temperature 55. On Tuesday, partly cloudy, high temperature 83, low temperature 64. The Veterans Administration Flu Vaccination Clinic is in Butler Tuesday, September 15th. Phone 878-271-6672.

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1: This is Marianne Chener with your Elmwood City weather forecast for Sunday, September 6th. Mostly sunny, high temperature 79, low temperature 55. Looking ahead to Monday, mostly sunny, high temperature 80, low temperature 55. On Tuesday, partly cloudy, high temperature 83, low temperature 64. The Veterans Administration Flu Vaccination Clinic is in Butler Tuesday, September 15th. Phone 878-271-6672.

In Deuteronomy chapter 6 is Israel's declaration of independence. Shema Yisrael Adonai Eloheinu Adonai Echad. Hear, O Israel, the Lord our God. The Lord alone, He is one. Baruch Shem Kavod Malchuto Le'olam Vayed. Blessed be His glorious name, whose kingdom is forever and forever and forever and forever. And that declaration is for all those who will come under the headship of the Lord God of Abraham, Isaac, and Jacob, claiming that salvation that He has poured out as He promised to Abraham. I will provide for myself a lamb. Hear, O Israel.

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1: This is Marianne Chiner with your Elmwood City weather forecast for Sunday, September 6th. Mostly sunny, high temperature 79, low temperature 55. Looking ahead to Monday, mostly sunny, high temperature 80, low temperature 55. On Tuesday, partly cloudy, high temperature 83, low temperature 64. The Veterans Administration Flu Vaccination Clinic is in Butler Tuesday, September 15th. Phone 878-271-6672.

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Father God, we love You, and we believe that we are called according to Your purposes and plans. Use the circumstances of our lives for Your glory.

0: courageous and your faithfulness, God. We trust you as our King and our friend. 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We love to be in your presence.
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2: This is Marianne Chainer with your Elmwood City weather forecast for Sunday, September 6th. Mostly sunny, high temperature 79, low temperature 55. Looking ahead to Monday, mostly sunny, high temperature 80, low temperature 55. On Tuesday, partly cloudy, high temperature 83, low temperature 64. 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Phone 878-271-6672.
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1: This is Marianne Chiner with your Elwood City weather forecast for Sunday, September 6th. Mostly sunny, high temperature 79, low temperature 55. Looking ahead to Monday, mostly sunny, high temperature 80, low temperature 55. On Tuesday, partly cloudy, high temperature 83, low temperature 64. The Veterans Administration Flu Vaccination Clinic is in Butler Tuesday, September 15th. Phone 878-271-6672.
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Second Chronicles 5:13 says, when all the priests and Levites and musicians were gathered, they sang and they played as one man in total unity. As one man they all sang. They sang, "For he is good and his mercy endures forever." And the place was filled with the cloud of the glory of Almighty God. The priests could no longer stand to do their duties, for the glory was so powerful. Send your glory, Lord. Send your glory, O God.

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1: This is Marianne Chainer with your Elwood City weather forecast for Monday, September 7th, Labor Day. Mostly sunny, high temperature 79, low temperature 52. Looking ahead to Tuesday, partly cloudy, high temperature 83, low temperature 64. On Wednesday, partly cloudy, high temperature 85, low temperature 66. 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
1: This is Marianne Chainer with your Elwood City weather forecast for Monday, September 7th, Labor Day. Mostly sunny, high temperature 79, low temperature 52. Looking ahead to Tuesday, partly cloudy, high temperature 83, low temperature 64. On Wednesday, partly cloudy, high temperature 85, low temperature 66. 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
1: This is Marianne Chainer with your Elwood City weather forecast for Monday, September 7th, Labor Day. Mostly sunny, high temperature 79, low temperature 52. Looking ahead to Tuesday, partly cloudy, high temperature 83, low temperature 64. On Wednesday, partly cloudy, high temperature 85, low temperature 66. 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

when we get into the presence of the Lord, it's not just for one reason, to make us feel better. So many times we approach Him just when there's a need for our own lives. But if you'll understand this truth, when we get in His presence, He fills us up so much, but many times we leave just before we reach that spillover point. We get just enough for us to get us through the next day or the next week. But God is doing something so powerful in the final hours of the church. He's filling us to overflowing. It's so that we can be that light to the nations. It's so that we can be that conduit of His healing power. Literally, He can flow His life through us.

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1: This is Marianne Chainer with your Elwood City weather forecast for Monday, September 7th, Labor Day. Mostly sunny, high temperature 79, low temperature 52. Looking ahead to Tuesday, partly cloudy, high temperature 83, low temperature 64. On Wednesday, partly cloudy, high temperature 85, low temperature 66. 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
1: This is Marianne Chainer with your Elwood City weather forecast for Monday, September 7th, Labor Day. Mostly sunny, high temperature 79, low temperature 52. Looking ahead to Tuesday, partly cloudy, high temperature 83, low temperature 64. On Wednesday, partly cloudy, high temperature 85, low temperature 66. 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

Tonight, Lord Jesus, we set aside the balance of this evening to focus upon your kingship and your lordship. Yes, Lord, we acknowledge you as the sacrifice, the great sacrificial lamb. We thank you, Lord God, for the blood that you shed for us. We thank you, O Lord God, for the great mercies and blessings that you showered upon our lives. But tonight, Lord, we want to see you not as a lamb, but we want to worship you as that Lion of Judah, the King above all kings. Thank you. Thank you for your presence. We bow before you. We acknowledge you. We honor you as King of Kings and Lord of Lords.

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1: Pastor Ted said earlier this week, the world is now smaller. Boy, isn't that true? What an opportune time for us to address nations. Remind them of what the Lord said. Amen. Hallelujah.

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0: me?
1: You know, we prayed for you last night.
0: You did?
1: Yeah.
0: Well, that's great, because, boy, if I could just get enough people to pray, I think I'd be healed.
1: What you really need to do is just act on God's promises that is in His Word. The Bible tells us that Jesus already took our infirmities and our sicknesses when He died on the cross.
0: Well, I've heard that, and I've even claimed that scripture, but I just don't feel any different.
1: When it gets right down to it, you can't be moved by what you see or by what you feel.
0: Well, what am I supposed to be moved by? I mean, I really feel sick.
1: The Bible says when you pray, believe that you receive, and you shall have it.
0: I do pray. I pray all the time.

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1: This is Marianne Chainer with your Elwood City weather forecast for Monday, September 7th, Labor Day. Mostly sunny, high temperature 79, low temperature 52. Looking ahead to Tuesday, partly cloudy, high temperature 83, low temperature 64. On Wednesday, partly cloudy, high temperature 85, low temperature 66. 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
1: This is Marianne Chainer with your Elwood City weather forecast for Monday, September 7th, Labor Day. Mostly sunny, high temperature 79, low temperature 52. Looking ahead to Tuesday, partly cloudy, high temperature 83, low temperature 64. On Wednesday, partly cloudy, high temperature 85, low temperature 66. 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

0: of revival. What was it, Lord? It was on the lips of those revivalists. It wasn't a new message.
1: Yes.
0: Lord, it was the gospel
1: that's
0: that was preached in the first
1: that's
0: century.
1: Right.

Oh yeah, you gotta check out the WXED. Yeah, you dig it? It's the best radio station on the world. Yeah, it's the Tower of Power. It's too sweet to be sour. It's funky like a monkey.

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Yeah! Look what the Lord has done. Look what the Lord...

Somebody say, thank you, Lord. Thank you, Lord.